It's that old devil moon that you stole from the sky. It's that old devil moon in your eye. You and your glance make this romance too hot to handle. Stars in the sky.

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No matter what, whatever mood I'm in, and I really don't care about what the others say. My heart has found its way, and though it's foggy, dark.

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No, no, you can't take that away from me, the way your smile just beams, the way you

The blues walked in and met me. If he stays away, old rocking chair will get me. All I do is pray.